0: Vous écoutez Radio Collège, il est 5h.
1: What you gonna do?
2: What?
1: Do you wanna go down?
2: Huh.
1: What you gonna do? Do you wanna go down? What you gonna do?
2: What?
1: Do you wanna go down?
2: Huh.
1: What you gonna do? Do you wanna go down?

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1: I want to know who motherfucking representing it here tonight. Hold on, hold on.

Alright? You've been playing the monkey too long. Your clean conscience. Know what to say about clean conscience, right? Bad memory. I'm talking about I'm toxic. I'm on toxic when you man.